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And if you can't say anything real nice, just don't talk at all. 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It's best that we do. 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It makes no difference how I carry on. 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

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And there's one big advantage if the music is high.

0: U luistert naar de Flevo Ziekenomroep via de Flevo Gastvrije.
1: Sometimes I turn off the world, it still keeps me awake. It's still spinning around, it feels like a spell that I can't break. And

Everything that happens in life can happen in a show. You can make them laugh, you can make them cry. 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The clown

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0: guess I think we both say a little too much today.
1: No.
0: After all, T, you kind of with somebody and I'm kind of living with somebody.

0: Thank you so much.
1: Yeah, I mean, it's not that easy.
2: No, thank you. Thank you so much. Flevo, zieke noemroep.